0: Your county map was diverted to a full arrest in Flint Township. If you need ALS, let me know.
1: Yes.
0: The closest I got is Indiana. Unless you want to load.

0: 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You want him from Vienna?
1: Copy your traffic, can you go again?
0: Closest ALS I have is Vienna 75. Do you want me to start them?
1: Yeah, can you start them, please?
0: Copy. 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
0: 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Yeah, Sun City Bravo, 166 on scene, 62 year old female. 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

0: 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Yeah. CPD on scene at 14461 Plyo Road, Crossing Willard at Bentley Manor.
1: 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Right.

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1: 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Hang on, hi.
0: 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Yeah, 54-year-old male who was unconscious, not having chest pain. And you'll be 76 downtown.

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0: ...5509 West Dodge, crossing with Eddie Manor. A 77-year-old female, Justine, difficulty breathing.
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0: East Court Street at East Village Inn, room 111. Be for a 7-year-old male, it's altered, and his blood pressure is low.
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0: 4392 Irish for Outdoor Ventures. It's going to be a 57-year-old female, difficulty breathing. Unknown lot number in the 400s. 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
0: 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It's going to be lot 409.
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0: Copy. 12110, Clover Knoll Drive across North Long Lake, and then the 18-year-old female, all three.
2: Yeah.

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1: Pedro, Bravo 131, 332, runway. Okay. 3139 East Baldwin, across the door at Wall Bridge, room 718.
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1: 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Yeah, 59-year-old female, abdominal pain and abnormal breathing.
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1: 8350, cold water across the gale. Yeah. Girl, female, difficulty breathing and throat.
0: Copy that, we're in her office.

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0: Scooter, crossing Saginaw, East Virginia,
1: copy and roll.

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0: We are about 69 by order. That call six.
1: Okay, 1490 Colleen Lane, Shannon Manor, Building 8. Okay, for a 85-year-old female just came here.
0: Copy, no.
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0: Salgrave. They cross a Maple and Linden. 25-year-old male is unconscious, possible overdose of fentanyl.

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2: Yeah, no problem.
1: Safer. You 0 1 or 2?
3: Yeah.
0: 2.

0: probably about 4 inch or 2 points.
1: Early.
0: Yeah. 760 Hamilton at New Path off of Saginaw, tier 2.
1: Good.
2: Three twenty. You can go ahead and cancel the medic.
0: Okay. Major Alpha 304, tier 1 on Sunset Ship.
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0: On 226 Simcoe Drive, cross of Benton and Hemphill. 73-year-old male, also.
3: Copy, one out.
0: Sorry.

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1: 854, go ahead.
0: What's the nature of the call? Our Bravo 20 says request an additional rave.
1: Bravo 320.
2: 320.
1: You know what the nature of the call is for the second patient?
2: Patient is.
0: We're clear direct.

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1: West Alma, across the King. Any vehicle, the address.
0: Copy.

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1: West Alma.
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0: They're canceling you, no longer host for PD. I do have another tier one in Burton if you're available.
1: Yeah.
0: 3318 Long Street. It's going to be across of Center in Bristol. 37-year-old male was swallowed a bottle of pills, unknown what. Will not be cooperative, will be stitched.
1: Okay. Sounds good.

0: Hey, now.
1: You're clear to enter when you get there.
0: All right, sounds good. Thank you, sir.
1: Flint City Bravo 166, got a tier 1 of Flint.
2: Bravo 66, spacious.
1: ML King, cross of Pasadena. And a 55-year-old male typically breathing, squinting inside the store.
2: Copy, show us around.
1: Flint City Bravo 168, approach.
2: Six,
1: 1501 Tacoma, cross the 12th. 65-year-old female. Hit her head is difficulty breathing.
2: Copy.

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0: 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We are 23 in Thompson, but that's here 2 in Fenton.
1: One 4 2 1 Harbor Cove, be across the Wiggins Road at Lathan Estates. You're clear to enter, P's on scene. First light.

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0: Six-15 Harrison, CPD on scene. They're going to be on the burger in a second. Oh, right here.
1: Hold it up.
0: Cut off reach. Correct, you do a tier 1 at 6301 Oak Lane at Maple Brook Department. Disregard. Continue.
2: Recall, Captain. Or is this a recall?

0: 312 I dropped. It's 11-2 east. Negative, CMP DOC, number 32 East Maple, for a 2-2.
1: So we're not going to the Coolidge Drive?
0: Coolidge is East Maple. They are waiting at 1182 East Maple. The original call started in Coolidge.

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0: Bristol
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1: Eastbound for 197.
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0: Alpha 324, sent you that Tier 1, 11941 South Bellsgate Metal Lodge.
1: 3024 would be southbound 475 at 14th.
0: Got me. Keep going to room 21, bed 2. Pay shortness of breath, move out.
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1: 739,
0: we're down from 100, Quail Lane at Grandline Crossing off Ember 75. Dalton 11, Shuttle Breezy.
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0: Hey, from about the ground, go POF.
1: Excellent. 131 still on scene with us here and assisting. Still in the clear.
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0: 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I got E45 downtown.
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1: 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Across the Walnut. 33-year-old female, difficulty breathing.
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0: 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Across the Maple. 70-year-old female, difficulty breathing and chest cone.
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0: And 191, the caller's unaware if the door is locked or not, so they could force entry, let us know if you need PD.

0: I'm going to start driver 793.
1: 793.
0: We were at Linden Hill for that 2-1. Oh, yeah, sorry, we were at Correction, Thompson and Flurry.
1: Okay, 8131 Peninsula Drive, cross at Grand Blanc Road. A 42-year-old came on that breathing. E76 downtown and Monday Fire in Route.
0: Copy. Dispatch told us Priority 1, is this a 1 or a 2?
1: It's a full arrest. The patient's not breathing.
0: Copy, we're in route.
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0: I just got my notes pulled up.
1: Okay, E-37 is from downtown Empire.
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1: Okay. I'll send a call back again one more time. Stand by.

0: maybe that's the how Endek on TX and said that the male called him back and said that he was standing on the looks like the north side of Hurley. Apparently an officer stopped and asked if he was on the vacuum for an ambulance and then drove away trying to get him back into the ER.
1: Copy.
0: He's possibly walking into the ER door now.
1: Copy.

1206 Coolidge Road, Anderson, yes. 5-year-old male unconscious. That'd be 76, crime length of 23.

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1: 320 northbound on 75.
0: Sorry, 3321 Arlene, crossing the radio, 12 East Stage for PD, first light transport.
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1: Okay, from 3321 Arlene, it's between Lee and Meridia on the Flint Township side, closer to 75.
0: Thank you, Ms. Beasel, I mean.
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1: Oh, there's 232. There's 23321 Orleans. There's one on the Flint side where you're at, and then there's one over near Utley on the Flint Township side. So take a lean west all the way to the dead end. You should hit the police cars.
0: Okay, just to verify, it's 23321 Arlene.
1: 3321 Arlene.
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0: Fifty 5101 North Saginaw, cross with Pearson. Tier 2, 41-year-old female vomiting.
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0: 221 through 218 Bolden Road, and it's part of a cure 292-year-old female who fell bleeding from the arm.
1: Copy, interrupt.

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1: Sixty-nine 14, 6714 Clio Road. Across the Carpenter, it's the Clio Woods Apartments, Unit 226. Pure 1 for 51-year-old female, upper abdominal pain, cardiac history.
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0: Clio south of Carpenter. It's the Clio Woods Apartments and Clio Court just east of Clio Road.
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0: 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Patriot Alpha 304, Tier 2, Flint Township.
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0: Three one four Beach Tree Lane, across the Potter Road. Tier 1, 56-year-old male, trouble breathing. We'll have a medic around. We'll be able to get advice.
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0: 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Tier 2, 24-year-old female abdominal pain.
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0: 536 Spring Lane. Going to be across off Paris and River. Tier 2, I'm going to use Sage for PD in the Flushing Mid in route 2.
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Bravo, Eight Zero. 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And no need to stage now. 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

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Griswold Drive, across of Stanley. A 66-year-old female, unresponsive, is breathing lava medic en route.

0: 605. 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

0: 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We're at Thompson and Torrey for the call in London.
1: For the David 4177 West Four Lakes Drive in Sutton. You can cancel. He's on scene. It was an obvious DUA. Medics are going to come back. 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
0: Got you, cancel.

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0: 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He's in the backyard next to a keeper. Holler will wave you down.
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1: Control set. What's your
0: influence? 1831 1831 South Burt Highway. It's across the pier road to the McDonald's. Yeah, ops, DOA, patient, and caller are behind the store.
1: I'll be wrong.

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0: This is going to be a confirmed DOA. We don't need anyone else. Just on the app.
1: I'm clear. PD, we're on the way as well. They'll be on with you shortly, and we'll call the MEI.
0: Okay, thank you.

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1: Three twelve,
0: Thornhill. 30-3630-36 Lone Heights, Cross the Dort Highway. Tier 2 for a 67-year-old Uncle South.

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0: 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Shiloh Commons, apartment 82, 35-year-old male. It's your one for a sickle cell crisis.
1: Oh, that'll be interrupted.
0: Yep, the medic not from Gorton Carpenter.

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0: This is going to be an obvious DOA. Can we get an ME en route, please?
1: Okay. PD's en route as well for Apollo. 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So we'll call them.
0: Happy, thank you.

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0: 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This is a tier 1. Now they're having trouble breathing.
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0: 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Tier 2.
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0: 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Across the Carpenter, Tier 2.
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0: 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Cross at Carpenter, Tier 2.
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1: Lovner 1101 Normandy Terrace. Across of Cogdens. 74-year-old female, it's altered.
0: Copy, we'll be in our office.
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2: Tori and Thompson for the call at Coca Cola.
1: 10407 Fenton Road, Cross of Ray, Camp Coconic. Tier 2 for assault injuries. PD's en route as well as you like the stage.
2: Okay.

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1: Okay.
2: Cross 760.
1: Go ahead.
2: Is PD on?
1: Negative, they're still en route. They'll be pulling on in just a minute.
2: Okay, staff's gotten us back here.
1: Okay.

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1: 722.
0: I'm going to start PD that way until you're able to make contact or verify anything with the patient.
1: Yeah, I copy. I'm about to call the UM office and make sure you have the right apartment real quick.

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0: 724, Irish Road, currently state cold water.
1: 8073807 North Irish, Casa Mount Morris, 75-year-old female, altered.
0: Yeah.

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1: Go ahead.
0: Miller-Morish, Bora, this Tier 1, Swift Creek.
1: RT 64, Gonshank, 77-year-old female, trouble breathing.

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1: 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It's a 79-year-old female, altered diabetic reaction.
0: Have me around.
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0: As long as I heard for you, we're going to clear this area so you can find them.
1: I couldn't copy your traffic. Sorry, can you repeat?
0: For PD, we're going to be good to clear, no patient. I guess search the time for it, so see if they can find it.

0: Okay, so we're sitting tight here. 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He's fine. We're waiting on PD. Evidently, we're separated by quite a ways here. They got this the adult somewhere else. This is a big field trip they got back here with a bunch of adult chaperones, and that's the one that was involved in this. So we're waiting for the other officers to get here, and we'll chat with them. But it sounds like parents are coming up from like Ann Arbor or somewhere down that way. So it's gonna be a little bit here. Which way are they going?
1: Okay, I'm clear. PD just pulled in. There's three officers here.
0: Copy.

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0: We are hailing direct for the call from Flatten Road.
1: Six one seventy Fenton Road, the cross of hill for a 73-year-old female, trouble breathing and altered history of COPD. 11-12.

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0: Okay, thank you.
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0: Hi, we have a 28-year-old female with a history of seizures. Apparently, it's been a few years since she's had a seizure. They timed it out. It lasted about 6 minutes. She's oriented to self, nothing else. I've been unable to get you by with us. She does not want to go with us, so we were hoping you could get here.
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3: 42, I'm clear. 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
0: 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They have an employee there. They want to have checked out for smoke inhalation.
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1: 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Yeah, cross of Duffield. 83-year-old female chest pain.
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0: 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In that consciousness, breathing.
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0: 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It's very altered and being aggressive with family members. If you'd like to stay, we're going to get PD started.

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0: Twenty-three sixty-one, 2361 Austin Parkway, cross of Miller Road at the Baymont Inn. Patients can be waiting in the lobby, Tier 2 for sight, no need to stage.
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0: PD is still sorting it out. They want you to keep staging.
1: Okay. Okay, so Alpha 745.
0: Go ahead.
1: 25, we are stable. Cops to call in the area.
0: 473 East Court Street, cross of Irish. 72-year-old male altered.
1: 25, we copy. You just crossed the route.

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0: 300 South Thorne Ridge. That South Creek, cross of Saginaw and Francis. A 40-year-old female is breathing. Medical being route.
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1: Twenty-four seventy-four West Hill at Meyer, the entrance to the produce department. You have a 71-year-old female diabetic. She's altered.

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0: 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Cross the Saginaw on 475 for a 49-year-old female trouble breathing.
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1: 190 early.
0: Catholic Charities, 901 Chippewa, 901 Chippewa, across the 5th in Saginaw. 40-year-old female in a seizure. And 804, you'll be at E96 from Clyde on Mount Morris.

0: 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Tori and Thompson for the call, Larry.
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0: Yeah, okay.

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1: Miller and Linda.
0: Two eighty six Bass Court, Fisherman's Cove, Cross of Maple. A 45-year-old female with chest pain.
1: I don't know.
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0: 76-year-old female, she's altered, also has dementia, she's being combative. We'll get a medic and or PD and route cute like this stage.
1: Copy.

0: 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Anybody else?
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0: Beecher Ballinger.
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1: 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Secondhand information. 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We're still trying to get her PD in the medic unit. 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
0: I understand, Laura.

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0: Hey, 91, we made contact with the resident at the address. 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
1: I'm clear. 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
0: We're at Thompson and Torrey for a call in Linden.
1: Symphony 202 South Bridge, 202 South Bridge, Bridge and Broad, room 205, 205 or a tier 2.
0: Yeah, you were out.

0: Coolidge Apartments, 3701, 3701 Van Buren, apartment 2203, 2203. Sir, across a court calendar for a 65-year-old female who's having trouble breathing.
1: Trouble breathing.

0: 601-160-11, West Reed, Reed and Sharp, for a 76-year-old male.
1: Yeah, you want
0: to know. ALS or basic?
1: ALS.

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1: Okay.
0: 725 for Thompson and Torrey for the call on Fenton Road.
1: Fenton and Thompson, we the northeast corner of the water tower, PBM scene, and obviously away.
0: Copy, we're en route.

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0: Copy.

0: 727, I apologize. Did you have the numbers for the lock box on this call?
1: Hey, from the John, switch over to 2.
0: I apologize. 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
1: Hey, from we have a lock box if you want to switch over to EMS 2.

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1: A94, Northbound 75, jump up to Hollywood. Exit 108.
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0: 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It's a 38-year-old female, trouble breathing.

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1: We have a medic in route to you at E50. 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
0: Hey,

0: I have a gentleman who is in and out of consciousness. Pulse rate is 96. His alcohol is at 86. I'm on phlebotomizing mode too. I cannot get a blood pressure. I cannot read it.
1: Okay. What's your route of travel?
2: E50, we're coming up Saginaw Perry. We do have our 312 waiting for us if you want to just cancel.
1: Okay, I can do that. You're all set, and I will cancel.
2: Okay.

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0: 757 Hallwick Circle, Highlands, based off of Mount Morris, Churchill.

0: we're at 2125 as our nukes then. Stormgoer is wide open, but the Stormgoer is dead bolted. There's no lock box or anything for a key. Is there any way to get a hold of patient?
1: I'm clear. I'll try a call back, and if not, we'll get PPA surgeon.
0: Or, yeah, or fire if they have a spreader. I'm not sure a spreader would work in this circumstance, though.
1: Okay.

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0: 2296 Tandy Drive. Cross of London. 65-year-old male. Their back pain. Near fainting. 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
0: 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About a 40-year-old male, he's in and out of consciousness. 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
0: 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Across the Silver Lake and McCaslin Lake. 61-year-old male. Altered, having some trouble breathing. The fire department's also en route.

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0: Rosehaven Manor Apartments, 3900 Hammerburg, Hammerburg and Atherton, apartment 210-210. See the fire department on scene. They were there for a little assist. Patient's having trouble breathing and in and out of consciousness.
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0: 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It's 804, 804 East Kersley, Kersley and Avon. 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
0: Seven 718 Stockdale, to cross at DuPont and Welch. See a medic, and they have a small stabbing.
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0: 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I'm number Alpha 808, Tier 1, Flint City.
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0: 4131 West Pearson. Cross the 75, McDonald's, they're in the parking lot by a gray sedan, or a one-year-old male having trouble breathing. We'll try to get a medic started. There's none available at this time.
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1: 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Did you want your medic to try to intercept, or are you just going to continue?
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0: 14030140030 North Missiles across the West Lake Road. 50-year-old female, trouble breathing.
1: Copy that. Alpha 177 is going to take that call from the same location.

0: Patriot Bravo 313, Tier 2, Mount Morris Township.
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0: and Van Slyke. 6187-6187 Detroit Street, Coldwater, Tier 2.
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1: 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Yeah, cross of Main, tier 2 to stage.
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0: 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Burton.
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0: Bristol in, set in. I'm Bristol in front of the old Rite Aid. Check for a older white male who is laying partially in roadway. Looks like he is conscious and alert. Keeps laying back down.
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0: Five one zero zero Clio Road, Coffee Carpenter, in front of Randy Wise. Got an adult female, appears altered, possibly having some trouble breathing. We'll get him back for it as well.
1: Copy that. We'll advise.
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1: 808, Detroit Ballinger.
0: 3435 Hogarth. Yeah, off of Graham. 73-year-old female, trouble breathing.
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0: 3435, 3435, Hogarth. Yeah, off of Graham. 73-year-old female, trouble breathing.
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0: Frontway 12201 West Carpenter, Slidell, Building B, Apartment 218, 2.
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2513 2513 Devon Lane, Building 505 at Midway Square Apartments, across at Lip and Cat, 65-year-old female, rapid heart rate, history of cardiac.

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Fell in the bathroom, unconscious. 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
0: 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History of COPD.
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0: 1132 1132 East Maple Avenue at Maple Place AFC home, across off Fenton. PD's on scene requesting EMS for mail to be checked out for scratches. Tier 2.
1: Yeah, they were in.

0: Hey, Python.
1: Go ahead.
0: You got county coming. You can go ahead and cancel.
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